0: because of the valley slopes in and it's all trees. Only one place to land, and it's at the very bottom. Like, it's almost like a trap.
1: The hardest part of the sport is staying alive. That's the name of the game.
2: When I really hit the barrier, I was very scared. I would think, if I really fell down, I would be alive to catch my parachute.

0: 你自己在飞，而且那种在天上，你的意和你是融入到一起的，相当于那个意是你的身体的一部分了，就是你的思想在飞。
1: Half my life playing in the sky, so to me it's just about going out there and experience a cool playground.But I've practiced and I've been studying long enough where it has become that way.
2: This place is not only beautiful, but magical. And what we're doing in the sky with our wingsuits is also magical. And we're putting the magic together. And it's just so much fun.